0: give us the magic words.
1: All right. 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
0: All right.

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That's when I knew that your heart was scarring. 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

0: 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Radio Onstwedde.
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You looking the other way, me kicking up dust. 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

0: 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Music and more.
1: Well, this car is automatic. Systematic. Hydromatic. Why it's a greased lightning.